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free, cause if we ain't, we're murderous. Wish I could be like a bird in the sky. How sweet